0: month is a different theme throughout the country to celebrate America 250, and September is Sporting Month. So with Milan, we got together and decided to put on a vintage baseball game. So that's what we're going to talk about.
1: I know this is going to be crazy, ain't it?
0: Yeah, it's going to be fun.
1: And what's your role in all this, Ben?
0: Well, when I was, I organized it all with the America 250 Committee in Milan with Cindy Rossbert, Brian Rossbert, and Mayor Crosby. We put this all together. And we were thinking about what to come up with for the sporting theme. And I just thought about a baseball game, you know, mm-hmm. not really thinking anything of it. And then I looked into it a little more, and through the Rutherford B. Hayes Presidential Museum in Fremont, mm-hmm. they have a vintage baseball team called the Spiegel Grove Squires. It's 1860s style vintage baseball team, and they travel around 10, 15 games a summer maybe they play just to promote the museum and the history of baseball and the sport a little bit. So we kind of put that together, and that's what it's going to be. It's coming up this Sunday.
1: Yes, this Sunday afternoon. Give us the details, the when, the where's, and all that.
0: Sunday afternoon, 1 o'clock is game time, first pitch. It's a 9-inning game. We are playing at the Milan A Field, right across from the elementary school in Milan. Oh.
1: And free of charge to come watch it, right?
0: Free of charge. Please come out. We're expecting a big crowd. There's T-shirts for sale. The concession stand will be open. K96 will be there broadcasting. So that'll be great. We're expecting a really big crowd. So it's going to be exciting.
1: And you mentioned part of the American 250 celebration. So, you know, sports a big part of American history, right?
0: Oh, absolutely. I mean, between all sports, you go back through the history of sports and how they've evolved up through today. You know, even watching the Guardians game yesterday, we were talking about, like, how much baseball has changed over the years, you know. And we go back and look at this game and look at this. Just look at the rules for the 1860s
1: style. That's what I was
0: gonna
1: ask you about.
0: You know, it's going to be interesting because we're not allowed to use gloves. So we'll see how it goes. You know, we've practiced a couple times, and we'll see how it goes Sunday. We're looking forward to it.
1: Now, the team from Milan, the Edison team, yep. You guys are just tell us who your team is made up of.
0: Sure. I just kind of put this together as an idea to start, and then as I got into it, more guys wanted to be a part of the team. So it's just mostly Edison High School alumni, baseball players. Over the years, you know, I graduated 30 years ago. Mike Moyer's on the team.
1: Oh,
0: He taught, you know, he's a coach. So we have Matt Vogas, Brett Leimeister, just guys from different classes. My brother Brad will be there. Blake Simon, I think Thomas is playing as well. So, yeah, it's a pretty good roster. Brian Rossbert's on the team. Who else we have here? Adam Wolf was going to play, and he just backed out. He had a family thing come up. Dave Hermes, principal at the elementary, is playing.
1: Yeah.
0: So it's a good group of guys. It's just nice to get together and talk about things again. And really, you know, when we were practicing the other day, we all had a lot of fun, a lot of laughs. And just trying to catch this ball when it's coming to you barehanded is going to be a challenge, but we'll see.
1: That's what I was going to ask you before we get to the rules. Let's mm-hmm. talk about uniforms. You guys going to wear some old school uniforms for this?
0: Yeah, we actually have a sponsor. Shores and Islands Ohio sponsored the uniforms as well as Great Lakes Electric. So thank you to both of those organizations. We have Edison colors, you know, white jersey, white pants with blue pinstripe. We're called the Milan Sparks is our team.
1: Okay.
0: All right. So, and we have hats, blue socks, you know, we'll wear them pants up high and we'll see how it goes. We're looking forward to it. I haven't tried on the full uniform yet, so I'm interested.
1: It's going to be awesome.
0: It's going to be fun.
1: Yeah. Did you say anything about hats too?
0: Yeah, we have a hat.
1: Yeah.
0: Just a white hat with a Edison block E on
1: nice.
0: It.
1: Nice.
0: You know, kind of keep it local.
1: I'm a hat guy.
0: Yeah,
1: man.
0: Yeah.
1: I have like a whole closet full of them. So
0: you look like you're about a size 8.
1: You're right, I am. How about that?
0: Yeah.
1: I'll take that as a compliment, Ben. Talking with Ben Simon here about the Milan Vintage Baseball game happening on Sunday and the rules of this. Now, let's pick out a few rules that are kind of vastly different than the modern-day baseball.
0: Sure. So the biggest difference is the use of no gloves.
1: Okay.
0: So in 1860, they use a baseball, leather baseball, stitched a little different, but it's a little softer. A little bit bigger than a normal baseball today, but not much. There's a little more give to it, so you can catch it barehanded, but you got to catch it kind of like an egg.
1: Oh, okay.
0: Soft hands. That's the biggest difference, so we'll figure that out as we go. There's no sliding.

0: You can't run through the bags like at first base. If you're beating out a base hit, you got to stop at first. So that's going to be a challenge because it takes me a minute to get going. Then I got to stop.
1: I know. Then put on the brakes, right?
0: Yeah, put on the brakes. What else we have here in terms of rules? There's no walks. The umpires, it's more of a gentleman's game. So you kind of have three pitches to swing. Foul balls are not counted as a strike.
1: Okay.
0: And then if you're safe, it's up to you or the other, you know, opponent to call you out or safe if you're at the base. So it's just more of a really bringing back the idea of having fun, and it's a gentleman's game. We're all out there to enjoy ourselves.
1: Let's see here. You mentioned the concession stand going to be open. Everybody's going to get their hot dogs or whatever for this event, and we're going to be out there from K96 broadcasting starting at noon. We'll have some pre-game interviews at noon or so, and then the game, like you said, 1 o'clock, right?
0: 1 o'clock game, yep. Concession stand will be open. K96 will be there. There's T-shirts for sale, and all the proceeds to this event are going towards the Edison Youth Athletic program. So great cause. You know, proceeds are going there, so we're really looking forward to having everybody out. You know, it's supposed to rain a little bit this weekend, so we're going to be up the field early getting that ready. And if it does light rain, I think we'll play. If it picks up a little bit through the afternoon, we'll probably postpone it or pick up another date. A rain date is not determined yet, so that'll be to be determined if that happens. But come out and enjoy yourselves. You know, I think it's going to be a fun day.
1: Yeah, I was going to ask you goals and hopes for the event. What do you hope everybody, just takes in and enjoys a nice little, you know, fun Sunday afternoon, right?
0: Yeah, I think it's supposed to be just really fun. You know, we'll get the kids out there and run the bases between innings or something, you know. And
1: yeah.
0: It's supposed to be just a family event, something to do, celebrate America 250. That's what this whole thing's about. And Milan has done a great job putting on programming for each month throughout this year doing that. So kudos to Milan and the committee there that put this together. Great, great work there. And my number one goal is not to get hurt. You know, I just want to go out there and have fun, play around a little bit, get dirty, and at the end of the day, you know, just kind of maybe go up to the Wonder Bar afterwards and celebrate.
1: Yes, go have a little post-game afterwards.
0: Yeah, absolutely.
1: Right. And Ben Simon here with us talking about the Milan Vintage Baseball game. Give us the rundown of the event again here as we get ready to let you go here.
0: Yeah, 1 o'clock Sunday, this coming Sunday, Milan A Field across from the elementary school. There's going to be concession stand open. K96 will be there. Spiegel Grove Squires baseball team will be there. And that's made up of just some volunteers in the area out in Fremont that are associated with the Praise Presidential Museum, the Hayes Presidential Museum, excuse me. So come out. You know, there's T-shirts for sale. Bring your chair. I'm not sure how the seating's going to go because there's not a ton of space behind home plate at the A-field. But I think we're going to be able to put some people in the outfield around the fence.
1: Mm-hmm.
0: So we'll get that situated when we get there. But just supposed to be a day of fun. You know, bring the family out, hang out.
1: All right.
0: Give us some root us on or tell us, boo us off the field. One of the two, you know.
1: Hopefully there's more cheers.
0: I hope so, yeah. I'm hoping there's no strikeouts and we can have some fun, no one gets hurt, and just have a little bit of fun during the day.
1: All right. Thanks so much, Ben, for stopping in. We appreciate it. And like you said, be injury free and just have fun and best of luck with everything, okay?
0: Yeah, thank you very much.
1: And again, thanks to Ben Simon, the Milan Vintage Baseball game taking place Sunday at 1. And that'll wrap up our halftime conversation. We'll step aside for another short break, and then we'll send you back to your high school football broadcast, either on K96, 95.3 WLKR, or 92.9 WLKR Classic.
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1: Welcome back to Contractor Stadium. It is halftime, and the Norwalk Trucker Band is out performing their halftime show. We want to make a quick mention here that our halftime show is presented by Goodwill Industries of Erie, Huron, Ottawa, and Sandusky counties. Back is the Goodwill Drive to Victory Tour, a competition between two local schools that face each other on the field, with schools also going head-to-head to see who can collect the most pounds of donations to Goodwill. The school that collects the most wins a $500 scholarship for their school. Tonight's game is Monroeville at New London, and I'm sure that they are in the heat of battle. We're going to have some scores in a little bit, and we'll find out what that is. Next thing I want to do is it's homecoming here at Norwalk High School. Want to announce the homecoming court. The homecoming king is Darian Johnson, and the homecoming queen is Roxy Clifton. So congratulations to them. Let's start with the scoring. At 4:35 of the first quarter, the Norwalk Truckers behind Cohen Dawson had a one-yard touchdown, making the score 6-0. The extra point made it 7-0, and the Edison Chargers were on the board. Just under two minutes later, the Edison Chargers scored again after a turnover, and that was a pass from Wechter, from Schnicker to Wechter, and that was 25 yards. And then at 6:59 of the second quarter, 11-yard run by Cohen Dawson to get him in the end zone, score 21-0 at this point in favor of the Edison Chargers. Steve, I think you've got some stats for us.
2: Yeah, for Norwalk, they've ran the ball 17 times for 128 yards, and they've thrown seven passes for two completions for 10 yards for a total of 138 yards total in the first half, and they have 15 yards in penalties. And if we go over to the Edison Chargers, they have had 16 rushes for 167 yards, and they've also thrown the ball for 5 of 12. So they've had 5 completions for 94 yards for a total of 261 yards, and they have 5 yards in penalties. The biggest key to this first half is Norwalk's kind of shot themselves in the foot with 3 big turnovers. The big turnover was when Norwalk had the ball on the 1-yard line, getting ready to punch it in, and they fumbled the ball. So, you know, you look at the score, yeah, it's 21-0, but it's been a lot better ball game than what the score shows.
1: Yeah, the turnovers have been huge for the Norwalk Truckers. Our stats are brought to you by Stein Olson and Stang, certified public accountants. 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Special thanks to my wife for the excellent job she does with the stats, and let's get some scores.
2: 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Some scores that I have an update at Western Reserve is up 38-14 over St. Paul's. So St. Paul's did score again. So they won't have the running clock yet.
1: Quite yet.
2: But Western is playing good ball right now. And Perkins is still up 10-3 at half over Bellevue. And then Monroeville is up 21-6 now over New London. So New London scored there. And then I got Tiffin 14, Huron 7. Good ball game there. And very then Port Clinton and Clyde is 7-3. Port Clinton in the lead at half. Oh, and then I got another one to come up. Vermilion is playing Sandusky 18.

0: to 13 at halftime. So a good ball game there.
1: Yeah, we've got several good ones in the area.
0: So that's all the scores I have right at the moment.
1: Thanks, Steve, for that. And thanks for our sponsor for sponsoring our scoreboard. We've got just over a minute left in the regular halftime, and then they'll put three more minutes on for warm-ups. So we're going to take a break, shoot it back to Jack in the studio, and run a couple of ads to take care of some bills. And we'll be back on WLKR Classic 92.9 High School Football right after these messages.
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1: Welcome back, and Steve, we were just talking, Randy Horde here with Steve Silcox. We were just talking about the importance. Norwalk gets the ball to open the second half. We were just talking about the importance of them putting together a drive and getting some points out of this drive.
0: Yeah, they definitely need to do that. They got to put a good drive together here right off the get-go, just to kind of slow Edison down a little bit, and they need to put some points on the board if they want to get back in this ball game. And you got to hats off to Norwalk, though. They played well tonight. It's just, man, those big turnovers are killing them right now.
1: They had a fumble on the 1 yard line, getting ready to go in for the score early in the game. They had another fumble deep in their territory, both of which Edison converted into points. And then they had the interception over there right near the halftime.
0: Right.
1: Those kill you.
0: But the first two are huge because they scored touchdowns off them. You take 14 points off that board, it's only a 7-0 ball game.
1: And Norwalk with the ball coming out here in the second half.
0: Exactly.
1: They've got a big hill to climb, but it's not an impossible climb as long as they get some points here out of this first drive. So we're getting set to go here. There's about, they've actually switched everything over. They're ready to start the second half. So we're going to get

0: are ready to start the second half, so we're going to get going here as well. Our Goodwill Industries halftime show brought to you by Goodwill Industries of Huron, Erie, Huron, Erie, Ottawa, and Sandusky counties. I couldn't think of Ottawa County. So thanks to them for sponsoring our halftime show. We'll hear from them again in the post game. So here we go. 21-0. The Chargers lead. They're kicking off to the Norwalk Truckers. And here comes the kick. It's a deep end-over-end kick. It bounces, and it's rolling to the rolls out of bounds at the one-yard line. Just barely trickled out. That was almost another disaster for the Norwalk Truckers on a kickoff. But as it is, now the Truckers will get the ball on the 35-yard line. First down and 10 from the 35.
1: Oh, they finally called it. I was waiting for the ref to call that because nobody was really going to the 35.
0: Yeah, the flag came in, and then it took the white hat several seconds to make the call. But we got it now. We're all set. First and 10 for the Norwalk Truckers at the 35-yard line, at their own 35-yard line. No time has expired yet in the third quarter, so we've still got 12 minutes. They'll bring it to the near hash mark as it went out on the near sideline, and the Norwalk Truckers are up and ready to go. Gentry in the shotgun with a pistol. Handoff on the counter, and that's a good job running there offensively by Brady Singer.
1: Wilson.
0: Okay, it was number six, not number five.
1: Yeah, it almost looked like a five.
0: How did Singer get back in the game here?
1: I was going to say, he's on the sidelines.
0: Good carry for him. Second down and six now for the Norwalk Truckers at the 39-yard line. Shotgun formation, motion, handoff to Reisner. He's over the left side. He cuts it up, and then he's swarmed under by a number of the Edison Chargers. Good hard run there by the freshman, but picked up about four. So it's going to be third down and about three. They'll take third and three at this point.
1: Yes, yes. And Reisner, I tell you, he puts a little bit of weight on him. That kid ain't stopping him there.
0: He's got a little bit of giddy up in his horses, doesn't
1: he? Yes, he does.
0: That's a pretty good job by him. So, Norwalk again in the pistol. Motion. Hand off to the fullback ship. He breaks one tackle, breaks another tackle, and he's got the first down at the 49-yard line of the Edison Chargers. Good hard run there by Ship.
1: Man, that was nice. That was right up the center there. And,
0: This 46-yard line, sorry.
1: Oh, yeah, you're fine. This is what Norwalk needs right here.
0: First and 10 now for the Norwalk Truckers. Like you said, Mark, I'm still at it. Like you said, Steve, they need a good drive here, and that's a good way to get it started. Shotgun, Ship in the backfield with Gentry. Counter, inside counter, and that was William Biller with a gain of about a yard on the inside counter. So now it's second and long here with 9 yards to go. Norwalk Truckers looking to get on the scoreboard. Chargers lead 21-0 with 9:44 to go here in the third quarter.
1: You know how you and Mark talk about food all the time?
0: Right.
1: Man, can you smell that?
0: That smells pretty good. They got the steam. They got the smoke rolling over there at the concession stand across the way.
1: I had to bring that up.
0: I'm glad you did because I'm hungry. Snap out of the shotgun. Hand off there to, I believe that was Hudson Brown, and we got a flag coming in late.
1: Two of them.
0: That might be a face mask with where it came from.
1: I'm kind of hoping for Norwalk.
0: It was a gain of one on the play.

0: but let's see what the flag is. It either has to be a face mask or a hold. Either way, I think Norwalk's going to get a first down here. Yes, it is a face mask on the defense. That'll be the big penalty. And so they're going to mark this one off. Oh, it's only the five-yarder. So it's still going to be
1: third and one
0: on the 45-yard line of the Edison Chargers.
1: But Norwalk will take that.
0: Oh, yeah, absolutely. Second and one.
1: They're
0: second
1: actually,
0: and one, sorry.
1: You know, four down territory on
0: oh,
1: this side
0: absolutely,
1: of the field.
0: Yeah. This is where you would expect Shipp or Hudson Brown to get the ball. Oh, I got a quick pass here. Thrown to William Biller. He's off on the sideline, and he's out to the 40-yard line, 39-yard line. They're going to mark it okay at the 41. Boy, they walk they walk in circles out there sometimes.
1: Yes, they do. Good play, though. Good play.
0: So, Norwalk Truckers have the ball on the 41-yard line. First and 10 with a nice drive going here that began back on their own 35 after the second half kickoff went out of bounds about the 2-yard line. They got the ball on the 35, and they put together a nice drive, Steve.
1: Yes, they have, and hopefully they can keep it going. Reisner.
0: Sweep with Reisner. A whole bunch of Chargers showed up just beyond the line of scrimmage to usher him backwards.
1: I love the way he runs, though. He is quick, and
0: he's got low pad length or low pad height. He runs behind his pads. Got the ball down to the 38 here, so now it's going to be second and about 7 for the Norwalk Truckers. Nice drive. It's 7:59 to go. They've had the ball for the whole second half so far. Shotgun, pistol.
1: Throw it. Hurry up.
0: Being chased. And
1: oh.
0: It's a fumble, and the Edison Chargers have it. Edison Chargers got him before he could release the ball. They did a strip sack, and I couldn't tell who did it, but he was not throwing the ball. The beanbag went down, so it is going to be first and 10 for the Edison Chargers. And, Steve, another turnover by the Norwalk Truckers.
1: Yeah, and they,
0: on a drive that looked promising.
1: Oh, it sure did. And they were driving right down the field, and it – you know, if they clean them turnovers up, like I said at halftime, they're in this ball game.
0: Edison gets the ball on their own 47-yard line, first and 10 for the Edison Chargers.
1: Now if you're Edison.
0: Under center goes Schnicker. Now you're just going to eat clock if you can.
1: Yes.
0: By the Edison Chargers. Pitch sweep to Silas Perez. He's off the edge. He's down to 40, the 35. And Silas Perez is knocked out of bounds at the 38.
1: Yeah, one standing
0: 38-yard line.
1: There you go. We have one on the 39, and the other one's on the 38. So,
0: first and 10 for the Edison Chargers. Good hard run there off the pitch sweep by Silas Perez. And the Edison Chargers are now in business. Coach Hall comes out near the numbers to call the play. Runs it back in with Schnicker. This is his MO. It has been for several years. He brings his quarterback to the sideline and calls the play directly.
1: Well, he's trying to chew up that clock, which is down to 3 seconds, by the way.
0: Trips left.
1: Oh, he just got it off.
0: Here comes Schnicker. He's up the sideline. 20, 15, 10, and out of bounds at about the 10-yard line. Good run off of the option there. Good fake. The end came down. So he made the right read, pulled it, got right up off the edge, and able to get down the sideline to the 12-yard line. First and 10 for the Edison Chargers, working that option to the very best.
1: Now, and they're, you can tell what they're doing. They want to run the ball. They want to slow this game down. They want to chew up the clock, and they're doing exactly that right at this moment.
0: Trips right. Motion, hand off to Limberios. He drives up inside. He's the one that had the touchdown from almost that same spot in the first half. And Lombardos picks up three on that play.
1: Well, if you're Norwalk, you want their defense to stand up here, and hopefully they can get a stop here.
0: It'll be second down about six. They need their defense to rise up, do the Norwalk Truckers, and try to shut this off before they get in the end zone. 8 yards to go. First and goal, or first and six on the 8 yard line. 6:13 to go here in the second half, in the third quarter. Lombardos just keeps his feet moving, and boy, you talked about that offensive line of the Edison Chargers in the first half. Exact same thing there. They just took the timeout. They just took the defensive line and drove them right back into the end zone. First down by the Edison Chargers. Clock will restart now with 5:48 to go. Edison looking to tack on their fourth touchdown here in the ball game, their first of the second half. And they go trips to the right again. Silas Perez, the lone wing back on the left side. Motion. Hand off to Lombardos. Lombardos. Wow. And he just walked in. Touchdown for the Edison Chargers.
1: That line just pushed Norwalk's defensive line right out of the way, and he just walked in.
0: Excellent effort there by the offensive line of the Edison Chargers. So the Edison Chargers now up 27-0, pending the extra point here by Carter Jones. 6'1", 163-pound junior kicker for the Edison Chargers. Kick is down, kick is up, and it's good. The Edison Chargers now lead 28-0 with 5:27 to go in the third quarter on 92.9 WLKR Classic High School Football.
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4: Bauman will be beat.
0: Here we go. After the Edison Charger one-yard run by Max Lombardos to make the score 28-0, the Edison Chargers will now be kicking off to the Norwalk Truckers again. Lined up, and there goes the kick to the far sideline. Bounces about the 9 yard line. Picked up there at the four. He's up the, it's William Biller returning the kick, and he gets up to about the 13 yard line where he's brought down by a whole host of the Edison Chargers.
1: Well, you can see a big difference now with the Norwalk. They're kind of walking out there now, and I think they got the air kind of come out of the sails here as far as, you know, they come out right after half, put a good drive together, and they turn the ball over. Edison goes down and scores. So you can kind of see that the air coming out of the tires
0: there. Yeah. Now the Edison Chargers picked up a personal foul penalty, so the ball will begin at the 32-yard line. But, yeah, the Trucker's body language is saying a whole volume of things.
1: Yes.
0: Gentry in the shotgun for the Norwalk Truckers. Here comes a fake and a rollout right. Throws the ball, and it's incomplete. Attempted to hit Cade Evans on the drag pattern from clear across the field on the backside. Unable to do so. So now it's going to be second down and 10. They're able to get Gentry off the edge, and he's able to throw the ball, but he's not throwing the ball well on the move.
1: Right, and you know, and they threw him into this position, and he was the running back there for a little while.
0: So, yeah.
1: I mean,
0: it's still a learning process for
1: yes,
0: him.
1: Yes, it
0: is. And nobody's finding fault with him by any means.
1: No.
0: So pistol formation, motion, and handoff to Hudson Brown. And he's brought down defensively there by Collins again. I haven't really paid a lot of attention to the defense, but it seems like Collins has been in on a lot of Edison's defensive plays.
1: Yes, he has.
0: So it's now going to be 3rd and 9. No gain hardly on that play at all. So now it's 1 yard, I guess. 3rd and 9 for the Norwalk Truckers as Reisner comes in. Hudson Brown comes to the sideline. Motion.
1: Oh,
0: a
1: they
0: big
1: had a blitz up the center.
0: And nice completion there to Cade Evans on the out pattern, but way, way short of the first down. It'll be 4th down and about 7 at the 35-yard line, and the Truckers are going to keep their offense on the field. You just about have to.
1: Yeah,
0: I mean, you could punt and play the field position game, but when Edison gets their hands on the ball, you lose at least half a quarter. They need a completion here or some kind of play for 7 or 8 yards on 4th down. Gentry rolling to his left,
1: under pressure,
0: and he's going to be sacked at the 23-yard line, and the Edison Chargers will take over on that huge loss by the Norwalk Truckers. So they take over on downs, 1st and 10 for the Edison Chargers on the 24-yard line of the Norwalk Truckers.
1: That's huge. I mean, you almost give Edison the ball, and they're in field goal range already, almost.
0: Nearly, yes. And I don't know exactly. I haven't had a chance to talk to Coach Hall about the range, but I would say that within 10 yards, they're in field goal range. Trips left here. Spot screen to Grant Parker. He's up the sideline. He's still working, but he's not going to get there. A whole host of Truckers, I would say a whole convoy of Truckers, get there and make the tackle after a gain of about 6.
1: Yeah, 6 or 7 there.
0: Be 2nd down and 3. A ball on the 17-yard line for the Edison Chargers. 2nd down and 3. Chargers go double wing, slot right, under center for Schnicker. Motion by Perez. And they got motion by the offensive line of the Edison Chargers. That'll back them up 5. Edison has not made many mistakes offensively tonight.
1: No.
0: But they have had 2 early release penalties.
1: Yeah, and then they...
0: Oh, wait a minute. They called that on the Norwalk Truckers. So the Norwalk Truckers get a 5-yard encroachment penalty. So 3:30 to go. The Edison Chargers have the ball on the 12-yard line, 1st and 10.
1: Yeah, that gives them a 1st down.
0: With a lead of 28-0. Trips right. Under center. Motion. Counter motion, rolling out, throws the ball deep, and it's a touchdown to Grant Parker. Nice job by Schnicker, throwing the ball on the run. Parker making the run clear across. He ran an in and out, and it was a great job by Grant Parker and Schnicker hooking up for that 12-yard touchdown pass. And now we'll go into a rolling clock. 34-0, and the end of extra points still to come from Carter Jones. And it's up and good. 2:36 to go. 35-0 for the Edison Chargers over the new Norwalk Truckers. We'll be right back on 92.9 WLKR Classic.
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0: Oh, boy. This is Randy Horde along with Steve Silcox. Chris Morgan has the night off tonight. 35-0. We will have a rolling clock now here in the second half. The Edison Chargers will kick off, and during the running clock, the only thing that can stop the clock is an injury timeout, an official's timeout, or a
1: change of possession. Yes. Nice kick.
0: Ball lands on the five and trickles into the end zone, so the Norwalk Truckers will get it on the 20-yard line. First and 10, and Steve, they just have to get some points. They don't have any choice here. Their offense has struggled all year long, and now it's still struggling tonight against this Edison Charger defense.
1: Yeah, and it all comes down to turnovers. They've had four big ones tonight. They've given Edison the ball. Two of them have been on Norwalk's side of the field. And then Norwalk gets ready to punch it in, and they fumble. And so there's three big ones that have really hurt the Norwalk team.
0: Here comes Ship on the handoff, and he's got nowhere to go. The Edison Charger defense is just swarming right now. They've got a couple extra newer bodies in, fresher bodies in, and they're just teeing off on the offensive line of the Norwalk Truckers.
1: Yeah, and they're also loading up the box, I noticed. Yeah, they're bringing that safety up, and why not? And
0: yeah,
1: they haven't been able to throw the ball deep. And Edison's really putting a lot of pressure on Norwalk's running game.
0: Edison has decided they're going to go man-to-man on the outside receivers, and they're just going. Now they drop zone. There's Reisner, and Reisner unable to gain any yardage. In fact, if anything, well, I guess he got about back to the line of scrimmage. So it's going to be third down 11 now. 44 seconds to go here in the third quarter. Edison Chargers lead 35-0 over the Norwalk Truckers. And, boy, it's been a rough night for the Norwalk Truckers offense.
1: And it's a shame because they've had a couple nice drives here. And like I said before, if they could have punched them in and got some score here, this wouldn't be a running clock right now.
0: Shotgun motion. Comes Hudson Brown out. Here he goes. He's trying there. That's who Gentry was looking for. Couldn't get to him. And to get the sack there by Yamanuchi. I believe that's who that was. Nope, that was Eluzi. Eluzi got the sack. And that's the end of the quarter. We're going to take our break here. Chargers up 35-0 going into the fourth quarter on 92.9 WLKR Classic Friday Night Football.
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0: Chargers fourth, or the Truckers fourth down and 20. Ball is on their 10-yard line. They'll be punting out of their end zone.

0: And I just want to say hello to a certain little lady that's been listening at home, waiting patiently for Grandpa to say hi to her. Good night, baby. Sleep good. We'll see you in the morning. Punt is off. A high one. Picked off there by Kyle Robinson. He reverses field. Now he's at the 40. Now he's at the 35. He spins, and he'll be down about the 35-yard line. That was looked like it could have gone a lot farther, and all at once the Norwalk trucker is able to hem him in.
1: I think he ran more side to side than he did north and south. I got a quick update from Josh.
0: Okay.
1: 46-14 Western over St. Paul's.
0: My goodness, yeah. Here we're at 35-0 with a rolling clock. Clock at 11:34 here. And once the Edison Chargers snap the ball, the clock will start. In fact, the official started it now. Ball is set. They're ready to go. Edison comes up in their wing, double slot. Hand off to the fullback. And that was
1: Aluzzi, wasn't it?
0: Bentley Aluzzi, yeah. They've made the change at fullback now, and there's a couple of the younger kids in now. Bentley Aluzzi's number 17. He carried the ball there for about 4 yards. Second and 6 on the 34-yard line for the Edison Chargers. And not that it's not already out of reach, but this could eat up the rest of the quarter.
1: Yeah, and Edison's going to do what they got to do it in order to slow, you know, take as much time off that clock.
0: And they do have their younger players in.
1: They got a few. Kyle
0: Robinson is now running the quarterback position. He's their backup. And so that was a good hard run there again by Aluzzi. And so that's going to be third down and about 4. Ball sits on the 32-yard line on the far hash. And Coach Hall now getting a lot of his younger players in, giving them a little time under the Friday night lights. Under center goes Robinson. Gives the handoff, or fakes the handoff. He's got it off the edge, and he's down to the 20, and he's taken down at the 16-yard line for the Edison Chargers. That will be another first down. Great job of reading that option there,
1: yes,
0: by Robinson.
1: He did very well on that. He actually just kind of took it out of Luzzi's hands there, and I'm going to run it.
0: Yeah. Well, they were collapsing a little bit. It was a nice read. The end came down. That's Ship. The end came down, so he pulled the ball and got off the edge and able to gain some positive yardage there. So it's first and 10, ball on the 16-yard line for the Edison Chargers. Aluzzi gets the ball right up the middle, running hard, still on his feet, and he's down inside the 10. He'll take the ball to about the 7-yard line, and that'll make it second down and extremely short. I guess they're going to put it on
1: the 8. Yeah, so
0: they got it between. Yeah, back on the 8. Okay.
1: Yep. Second,
0: well,
1: 2.
0: It's a long ways, and my eyes aren't what they used to be. So it's going to be second down and a long 1 for the first down here for the Edison Chargers on the 8-yard line. Robinson under center, Aluzzi in the backfield. Motion, hands off to Aluzzi again, and he just goes straight up the field, and he's into the end zone for the touchdown. Excellent effort there by Aluzzi on that run. A good hard run there to get the ball in the end zone.
1: Yeah, and you know, when you've got Edison is firing on all cylinders now, and you can tell kind of Norwalk is kind of let this one go, I guess, is a good way to put it.
0: Still a running clock, even though they've scored. Edison Chargers come out with Carter Jones as their kicker for the extra point. 41-0. Now count it

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0: We are back. Israel Bellman will kick off for the Edison Chargers after they have put 42 on the board tonight versus the Norwalk Truckers. And, Steve, not much you can say other than turnovers have killed the Norwalk Truckers tonight.
3: Yes, it has. And you know, I hate to keep beating that, but that is what's cost Norwalk. They've actually played a pretty good ball game until just here the last few minutes.
0: Good run there. By Caden Wilson on the kickoff return. He'll get the ball up to about the 40-yard line. We'll see where they're going to place it. Looks like it's going to be right on the 40 on the far hash mark. Nice return there of about 20 yards by Caden Wilson. So there are a couple of Truckers that are still at it and going hard.
3: Yeah, and I think overall as a team they're going hard. It's just, you know, you kind of see them down a little bit on themselves.
0: And they're now starting to take a look at some of the younger kids as well.
3: Yes.
0: They've got a new quarterback in. I believe it's Hayden Ruffin.

0: Tomahawk recovered it.
1: Okay.
0: So they got 1 yard out of that.
1: 29 is Liam McLaughlin, the sophomore running back. Yeah, the Norwalk Truckers were short one running back, which is not a penalty, but it makes it kind of hard to run your offense without all your backs out there.
0: Yes. Oh,
1: oh my. The Edison Chargers just about took that handoff. So that'll make it third down and about 12. 5:43 to go. The Edison Chargers up 42-0 here. And at during our post game, we're going to go through our Goodwill Industries post game. We'll be picking our players of the game for tonight. And we'll also have a quick scoreboard, and we'll have our stats and scoring. So we got a lot to do after the ball game's over, but still 5:17 left to go here with the Norwalk Truckers with the ball. High snap.
0: Oh.
1: And roughing is just rolled in the backfield. Edison Chargers, even though they've got their younger players in, are just teeing off and coming straight through the offensive line of the Norwalk Truckers. That brings up fourth down and about 15. Ball on the 35-yard line, and the Norwalk Truckers will punt it away as they send out their first team punt, which is a smart thing to do in these situations.
0: Yeah.
1: 4:40 to go here in the fourth quarter.
0: We're down to 4:30 already, and you just want to get the ball out of there, and hopefully you can slow Edison down a little bit.
1: Punt is off. It's a nice punt. Picked off at the 30, 35, 40, 45, and hit very hard there was the returner Ben Rose Kelly, 5'9", 143-pound sophomore. He looked pretty good returning that kickoff.
0: Yes, he did, and a good tackle there by Norwalk there, too.
1: Austin Gentry, the quarterback, did a nice chest-to-chest tackle. So the Edison Chargers take over. 3 minutes, 57 seconds to go. First and 10 on their own 45-yard line. Now in at quarterback for the Edison Chargers is Tanner Delasani. The 6 foot, 138-pound sophomore will be pulling the trigger for the offense now.
0: And they got everybody new in there.
1: Now Delasani's going out as wide receiver, and Austin Petsmick is the quarterback under center. Hand off to the fullback. He's up the middle. And he carries Truckers with him. Gain of 9. Second down and 1. Boy, that was a nice-looking run by that freshman fullback there. Good job up front by the offensive line.
0: I see Norwalk out there. They've got most of their second stringers in there, and It's time.
1: 44 was Grayson Yamanucci, the freshman, brother to the senior linebacker that played in the first half. Grayson Yamanucci, 5'10", 192-pound fullback, and he looks big.
0: And he's just a freshman?
1: Yes.
0: Yes, he does. He's a big boy.
1: And he'll just drag Norwalk Truckers with him. Yamanucci will be their thumper next year, I'll bet.
0: Yes. That's a big boy there.
1: He is. He certainly is. Running bodies in and out here, the Edison Chargers. There are 2 minutes and 23 seconds left to go. Some of the Norwalk Trucker fans heading to the exits. 19 seconds left on the play clock. 2:10 left in the ball game. And the Edison Chargers are well in hand with this win. Next week, the Norwalk Truckers go to Vermilion to play the Sailors. Nice handoff there. Good run by Jude Monroe, the 5'7", 150-pound freshman fullback. So they've got a lot of freshman fullbacks and running backs for next year. Second down and 7 for the for the Edison Chargers right on the 40-yard line. And the Edison Chargers are just going to run the ball. They've got to run about 2 more plays and coach

0: is holding his play calling very slowly to eat up the time.
1: Oh, yeah.
0: They don't need another touchdown, and Coach Hall runs a class program. He's not going to try to stick one on them. Under center. Hand off to the fullback. Nice tackle there by Jace King of the Norwalk Truckers. Third down and about four, I think.
1: Third down about four
0: on the 37-yard line. 55 seconds to go, so they'll take one more snap, and that'll be the ball game.
1: Yeah, they're going to chew that play clock all the way down.
0: This will be the last snap of the ball game by the Edison Chargers, barring some weird occurrence.
1: Yes.
0: Hand off to the fullback, and he's stuffed right in the backfield. And that will be the ball game. 22 seconds left to go. They don't have to make another snap, and they will not do that.
1: Wow. That is
0: 8, 7, yep. 6, 5, 4, 3, 2, 1. And that's our ball game tonight, folks. We'll be back after these messages for our Goodwill Industries post-game show. We'll do scores, we'll do stats, we'll do scoring, and we'll name our players of the game. 42-0, the Edison Chargers have defeated the Norwalk Truckers on 92.9 WLKR Classic Friday Night Football.
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6: Welcome back, everybody, to Contractor Stadium. Edison Chargers 42, Norwalk Truckers 0. This post game show is presented by Goodwill Industries of Erie, Huron, Ottawa, and Sandusky counties. Back is the Goodwill Drive to Victory Tour, a competition between two local schools that face each other on the field, with schools also going head-to-head to see who can collect the most pounds of donations to Goodwill. The school that collects the most wins a $500 scholarship for their school. And tonight it was Monroeville at New London, and we'll be checking that score a little bit later. What we want to do now is... let's get the scoring out of the way, and then we'll come back after we take a break. We'll do stats and some scores, and then we'll take another break, and we'll come back with our players of the game and wrap things up. For the Norwalk Truckers, there was no score. The Edison Chargers led off the scoring with 4:35 of the first when Cohen Dawson went 1 yard for the touchdown. Extra point was good. 7-0 for the Edison Chargers. And a few, less than two minutes later, Schnicker hit Wechter with a 25-yard touchdown pass. 2:37 of the first, made the score 14-0 after the extra point was successful. In the second quarter, there was one score where the 11-yard run by Max Lamberios, 6:59 of the second quarter, made the score 21-0 in favor of the Edison Chargers. 5:27 of the third quarter, Max Lamberios again from 1 yard, 5:27 of the third quarter, made the score 28-0 after the successful extra point. The PAT after that made the score 35-0 after Schnitker hit. Can't read my writing. Parker. Hit Parker on a 12-yard touchdown pass, 35-0. And then at the 8:07 of the fourth, Eluzi made an 8-yard hard run right up the middle. He got his first touchdown of the season, making the score 42-0 in favor of the Edison Chargers. And, Steve, as we mentioned, we keep beating it, but the turnovers were the key to the Edison Chargers' 42-0 victory.
7: Yes, turnovers. You just can't do that against a good team and expect to win the ball game. And with Norwalk, they just got to keep plugging away, and they've got to clean that part of their game up. You take four turnovers tonight. Three of them were big. And you take those three away, we don't have a running clock in this ballgame.
6: You don't have a running clock because Norwalk gets the score.
7: Yes.
6: If you take that one away on the 1-yard line, they were driving the ball, and they had a turnover down here inside the 20. So that was a difficult one.
7: Yes.
6: They by all accounts, they were running the ball pretty well and doing, you know, a pretty good job. So what we're going to do now is we're going to take another break. We're going to send it back, pay some more bills. When we come back, we'll have the statistics. We'll have a scoreboard, and then we'll wrap things up here from Contractor Stadium in Norwalk. 92.9 WLKR Classic, Friday Night Football.
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4: Welcome back as we wrap up our halftime show here, or our final post-game show tonight. Steve, you got some stats for us.
5: Yeah, we'll start with Norwalk. They had a rough second half. They had 11 carries for 17 yards, and they threw four passes, completed three for six, for a total of 23 yards in the second half, and for a grand total of 161 yards total of offense for the game. Edison finished with 15 carries for 102 yards in the second half, and they only threw the ball twice in the second half for 20 yards. So a total of 383 yards total. A little deceiving when you look at the numbers. But you and I are going to beat it again. Turnovers, and it cost Norwalk big tonight.
4: It certainly did. At a minimum, the turnovers cost them 21 points.
5: Yes.
4: At a minimum. And, it could have well been more than that because they lost the 7 points that they would have gotten if had they not fumbled on the one-yard line that turned into seven for the Edison Chargers. So that's a 14-point swing right there. Let's take a look at some scores from the area.
5: Yeah, and I'll do my read here. Let's take a look at the Common Good Collective scoreboard. 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We have Perkins in the fourth quarter still with a 10-3 lead over Bellevue. And Tiffin Columbian has opened it up against Huron 35-14. We have Monroeville 28-6 over New London. Port Clinton has jumped out. They got a 24-3 lead in the fourth quarter over Clyde. And then Seneca East has got a 14-6 lead over Willard. And I just got a final from Western Reserve, 53, St. Paul's 14.
4: Wow.
5: And one more. Vermilion Sailors are leading 25-20 over Sandusky.
4: Okay, thanks for that scoreboard. We appreciate that. We're going to take one more short break, and when we come back, we'll name our players of the game. We will wrap things up here from Contractor Stadium, where the Edison Chargers win the game tonight 42-0, and we will be right back on 92.9 WLKR Classic.
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4: 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And again, Edison 42, Norwalk 0. 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
1: Yeah, he had a great game tonight, offensively, defensively. You even named a couple of them, as, you know, when he come out on the end on the defense. Watch him for blitzing there, and he had a great game tonight.
0: Our Pizza Post Player of the Game is Max Lumberios. 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Congratulations to Max Lumberios as our Pizza Post Player of the Game. Well, Steve,
1: yeah,
0: final thoughts?
1: Well, Lumberios, what a tough runner. He had some tough runs there, but that's what sets up Edison's offense. If they can get that run game going, they're hard to beat.
0: They absolutely are, and that's what, for 26, 27 years, however long Coach Hall's been there, I don't remember exactly, it's in that range, but for as long as he's been there, he wanted to establish that Edison was going to be a triple option team. And that's exactly what he has done over the time that he's been there. And I tell you, I get around the state and talk to a lot of coaches when I do my coaching interviews, and every one of them says the same thing. You've got to be able to stop Edison's triple option if you're going to be successful against them.
1: Yeah.
0: And a lot of teams aren't.
1: No, and I'm still going to say this for Norwalk. They played a good game tonight, but, man, turnovers just killed them tonight.
0: Yeah, there were times when they had flashes of brilliance. They looked really good. They had a couple of drives. They took the ball down the field, some of them 60 yards, 70-yard drives, and then they turned the ball over.
1: Yes.
0: And they give the ball to Edison in primary position, and it's just, it's tough. I've been around teams like that, and it's just so tough to get the kids to continue to believe in themselves and work hard. But congratulations, Coach Moore. The kids were still plugging away at the end.
1: Yes. And I mean, what else can we say? It's another loss. You know, it's hard to believe we're at week five.
0: Already.
1: We're starting to come week six, seven. Now we start watching the computer points.
0: Right.
1: So this will be interesting to see what comes down the road.
0: Yeah, absolutely. Okay, we're going to wrap it up for the night. Again, Edison 42, Norwalk Truckers 0, from Contractor Stadium. Special thanks to Steve Silcox for joining me tonight, making me sound like I knew what I was talking about.
1: You did
0: special
1: great.
0: Thanks to the administration here at Norwalk and all the work that they do for us to get us prepped up. Special thanks to Jack for running the board. Did a great job for us tonight. Special thanks to our sponsors. Without them, we couldn't do this. And especially thank you, the listeners, for your support of high school football in North Central Ohio. For tonight, 42-0, Edison Chargers win. For Steve Silcox, Cheryl Horde, I'm Randy Horde. Good night, everybody.
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9: Julian Sand gets the snap. 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
11: 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Bauman Chevy Norwalk won't be beat.
14: The following are general contest rules for WLKR. 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The stated parties and promotional participants are not liable for injury incurred because of any contest promotion. Limit one winner per household every 30 days. Winner has 30 days from the date of giveaway to pick their prize up. Grand prize drawings will be determined per contest. Winners agree to sign a contest release form as a condition of receiving the prize package. Winners agree to allow the use of his or her name, likeness, and or voice for additional publicity and advertising purposes for the period of 1 year from the grand prize drawing date without additional compensation. WLKR reserves the right to amend these rules at any time. All decisions of WLKR are final. Prizes may not be refunded, transferred, or exchanged. All taxes, including sales tax and federal tax, are the sole responsibility of the winner. Copies of these rules are available by sending a self-addressed stamped envelope to General Contest Rules, care of WLKR, 10327 Milan Road, US Route 250, Milan, Ohio, 44846. Rules are also available at WLKRradio.com.
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7: From the National Weather Service forecast for tonight, increasing clouds with a low of 56. Chance of showers and storms tomorrow with a high near 73. And a chance of showers and storms tomorrow night with a low of 62.
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Journey on our Love and Touch and Rockin' Weekend. Certainly one of their biggest songs ever. And who's crying now? I'm Keith Stevens. Well, today was National Cheeseburger Day, as I've mentioned a few times on the show. Been trying to master the art of the

0: And let's groove into the last official weekend of summer. At least it says that on the calendar. I'm Keith Stevens.
1: 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We're not old, we're classic.

0: Every journey has a beginning, middle, and an end. 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

0: There's Journey on our Lovin' Touchin' Rockin' Weekend. I am Keith Stevens. Well, using your phone, which we all do a billion times a day, can be a pain. Unlocking that phone actually affects a very small tendon at the base of your thumb. A study found that daily texting and scrolling correlated with the inflammation of the tendons that moves the thumb. The fix is alternate which thumb or finger unlocks and scrolls, and rest the wrist in a natural position rather than bent to the side. I don't know. It's like I always do it with my right thumb. It feels funny opening my phone with my left hand. And I'm a lefty on a lot of things.
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8: The following are general contest rules for WLKR. 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The stated parties and promotional participants are not liable for injury incurred because of any contest promotion. Limit one winner per household every 30 days. Winner has 30 days from the date of giveaway to pick their prize up. Grand prize drawings will be determined per contest. Winners agree to sign a contest release form as a condition of receiving the prize package. Winners agree to allow the use of his or her name, likeness, and/or voice for additional publicity and advertising purposes for the period of 1 year from the grand prize drawing date without additional compensation. WLKR reserves the right to amend these rules at any time. All decisions of WLKR are final. Prizes may not be refunded, transferred, or exchanged. All taxes, including sales tax and federal tax, are the sole responsibility of the winner. Copies of these rules are available by sending a self-addressed stamped envelope to General Contest Rules, care of WLKR, 10327 Milan Road, US Route 250, Milan, Ohio, 44846. Rules are also available at WLKRradio.com.
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0: But what's so important about being five? A lot, it turns out. Children who live to age five are twice as likely to reach adulthood. That's why vaccines matter so much. For 40 years, Rotary and partners have delivered vaccines globally. Like here, and even here. Impressive, right? But 12.5 million children are still totally unvaccinated. Rotary knows we can find them. Because when Rotary and Indian vaccinators looked for families at bus and train stations, used motorbikes, and trekked house to house, they lowered polio cases by 94%. See? It can be done. And the results are worth it. Let's ensure that all children grow up safe from preventable diseases.
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8: From the National Weather Service forecast for tonight, increasing clouds with a low of 56. Chance of showers and storms tomorrow with a high near 73. And a chance of showers and storms tomorrow night with a low of 62.
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0: We got them for you all weekend long. Those songs you know, songs you love. There's Don Henley and the Heart of the Matter. I'm Keith Stevens.
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0: You know, somebody that I knew put together a parody song called Stop Dragging My Car Around. That is a true story. Stevie Nicks, it's Keith Stevens. Hey, people who get divorced get remarried all the time. But sadly, that doesn't mean it's going to end happily ever after. Scientists who study happy marriages found that marrying somebody who is divorced makes it far more unlikely that you will be happy.
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3: Here's the deal. The government is over $38 trillion in debt, which means the IRS isn't slowing down. And the tax code is complex and unforgiving. So it's not surprising.

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Cars, I'm Keith Stevens. Weekend is here. Journey in our musical spotlight. And I saw a video on this guy's Instagram account a couple days ago. He is still out there. He's performing. And yes, of course, he is doing this song. This is Billy Ocean.

0: Every journey has a beginning, middle, and an end. Right now, we're in the middle of our journey. Into Journey. It's a loving, touching, rocking weekend featuring Journey. Try this one on for size.
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0: Well, there are slow dance songs, and then there are slow dance songs. There's Journey and Open Arms on Keith Stevens, by the way. It is a love and touch and rockin' weekend featuring the music of Journey. I want you to put yourself in my place. High school dances. There's somebody in the class you want to, you know, ask to dance, or you see them in the hallway. And if you were like me, you would have waited till the entire dance had gone by. You know, the clock is ticking. You're waiting for the perfect song. And then that piano starts in that song, and maybe you got the courage to ask that person to dance. Or maybe you didn't.
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3: From the National Weather Service forecast for today, chance of showers and storms and a high of 73. Chance of showers and storms tonight with a low of 62. And showers tomorrow with a high of 71.
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0: 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So are your favorite songs. I am Keith Stevens. Hope you have a great weekend planned.
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0: 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A Journey weekend. Don't do it. Don't stop believing. I'm Andy Miller. Do you know who gets credit for pumpkin spice? You know, it's everywhere right now. Or who gets the blame for pumpkin spice? Yeah, it's Starbucks. You go back to the fall of 2000. They debuted pumpkin spice latte. And the rest is, as they say, grande history.
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6: The following are general contest rules for WLKR. All contests are open to all persons 18 years of age and older unless specified. No employee or any member of their families of the Elyria-Lorraine Broadcasting Company, its advertisers and promoters of any contest are eligible. The stated parties and promotional participants are not liable for injury incurred because of any contest promotion. Limit one winner per household every 30 days. Winner has 30 days from the date of giveaway to pick their prize up. Grand prize drawings will be determined per contest. Winners agree to sign a contest release form as a condition of receiving the prize package. Winners agree to allow the use of his or her name, likeness, and or voice for additional publicity and advertising purposes for the period of 1 year from the grand prize drawing date without additional compensation. WLKR reserves the right to amend these rules at any time. All decisions of WLKR are final. Prizes may not be refunded, transferred, or exchanged. All taxes, including sales tax and federal tax, are the sole responsibility of the winner. Copies of these rules are available by sending a self-addressed stamped envelope to General Contest Rules, care of WLKR, 10327 Milan Road, US Route 250, Milan, Ohio, 44846. Rules are also available at WLKRradio.com.
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12: From the National Weather Service forecast for today, chance of showers and storms and a high of 73. Chance of showers and storms tonight with a low of 62. And showers tomorrow with a high of 71.
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0: Going back to 1980 on a Journey weekend. Walks Like a Lady. I'm Andy Miller. You know that honey never, ever expires? As long as honey is sealed and stored properly, it lasts forever. It's because the combo of honey's low water content, high acidity, and antibacterial properties keep it from spoiling. They've even opened up Egyptian tombs and found honey that was perfectly edible.
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2: From the National Weather Service forecast for today, chance of showers and storms and a high of 73. Chance of showers and storms tonight with a low of 62. And showers tomorrow with a high of 71.
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0: Got you the best of Journey all weekend long, any way you want it. 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Your paycheck? We hit a new high last year. The Census Bureau said we climbed to a record 87,460 last year, about a 3% increase.
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Hey, did you see Tiger Woods was seen driving? Actually, after his DUI plea deal, he's unable to drive a car for 5 years, but he was filmed hitting his driver. Some are saying we might see him playing golf for the first time since July of 2024 at the end of November in a tournament. Taste of Honey, a little Boogie Oogie Oogie.

0: Every journey has a beginning, middle, and an end. 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

0: Welcome into a Journey weekend, and only the young. I'm Andy Miller. Hey, Starbucks is making headlines, not pumpkin spice anything, but they're trying to build buzz right now. They're offering a very limited coffee cup. Have you seen these? The Snoopy cup, like the cartoon dog Snoopy. $5 if you're lucky enough to find one. They're already selling on eBay at $25 and up, five times the actual cost of the Snoopy cup. $5 at Starbucks.
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6: There's nearly 678,290,000 kids under five around the world. But what's so important about being five? A lot, it turns out. Children who live to age five are twice as likely to reach adulthood. That's why vaccines matter so much. For 40 years, Rotary and partners have delivered vaccines globally. Like here, and even here. Impressive, right? But 12.5 million children are still totally unvaccinated. Rotary knows we can find them. Because when Rotary and Indian vaccinators looked for families at bus and train stations, used motorbikes, and trekked house to house, they lowered polio cases by 94%. See? It can be done. And the results are worth it. Let's ensure that all children grow up safe from preventable diseases.
7: The following are general contest rules for WLKR. 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No employee or any member of their families of the Elyria-Lorain Broadcasting Company, its advertisers and promoters of any contest are eligible. The stated parties and promotional participants are not liable for injury incurred because of any contest promotion. Limit one winner per household every 30 days. Winner has 30 days from the date of giveaway to pick their prize up. Grand prize drawings will be determined per contest. Winners agree to sign a contest release form as a condition of receiving the prize package. Winners agree to allow the use of his or her name, likeness, and or voice for additional publicity and advertising purposes for the period of 1 year from the grand prize drawing date without additional compensation. WLKR reserves the right to amend

0: these rules at any time. All decisions of WLKR are final. Prizes may not be refunded, transferred, or exchanged. All taxes, including sales tax and federal tax, are the sole responsibility of the winner. Copies of these rules are available by sending a self-addressed stamped envelope to General Contest Rules, care of WLKR, 10327 Milan Road, U.S. Route 250, Milan, Ohio, 44846. 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
5: From the National Weather Service forecast for today, chance of showers and storms and a high of 73. Chance of showers and storms tonight with a low of 62. And showers tomorrow with a high of 71.
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0: Their biggest hit right there on a Journey weekend, and I'm yours faithfully. Let me talk to the singles here this morning. 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

0: The following are general contest rules for WLKR. All contests are open to all persons 18 years of age and older unless specified. No employee or any member of their families of the Elyria-Lorraine Broadcasting Company, its advertisers and promoters of any contest are eligible. The stated parties and promotional participants are not liable for injury incurred because of any contest promotion. Limit one winner per household every 30 days. Winner has 30 days from the date of giveaway to pick their prize up. Grand prize drawings will be determined per contest. Winners agree to sign a contest release form as a condition of receiving the prize package. Winners agree to allow the use of his or her name, likeness, and or voice for additional publicity and advertising purposes for the period of 1 year from the grand prize drawing date without additional compensation. WLKR reserves the right to amend these rules at any time. All decisions of WLKR are final. Prizes may not be refunded, transferred, or exchanged. All taxes, including sales tax and federal tax, are the sole responsibility of the winner. Copies of these rules are available by sending a self-addressed stamped envelope to General Contest Rules, care of WLKR, 10327 Milan Road, US Route 250, Milan, Ohio, 44846. Rules are also available at WLKRradio.com.
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2: From the National Weather Service forecast for today, chance of showers and storms and a high of 73. Chance of showers and storms tonight with a low of 62. And showers tomorrow with a high of 71.
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0: 1978, their album Infinity, Journey on a Journey Weekend. I'm Andy Miller. You know, if your hearing is not what it used to be, you can blame your hair. If you blow dry your hair on a daily basis with a hair dryer, you're risking hearing loss. They say regular exposure to noise of around 80 decibels will cause permanent damage. By the way, most hair dryers measure about 80 decibels.
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7: 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The stated parties and promotional participants are not liable for injury incurred because of any contest promotion. Limit one winner per household every 30 days. Winner has 30 days from the date of giveaway to pick their prize up. Grand prize drawings will be determined per contest. Winners agree to sign a contest release form as a condition of receiving the prize package. Winners agree to allow the use of his or her name, likeness, and or voice for additional publicity and advertising purposes for the period of 1 year from the grand prize drawing date without additional compensation. WLKR reserves the right to amend these rules at any time. All decisions of WLKR are final. 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All taxes, including sales tax and federal tax, are the sole responsibility of the winner. 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
10: From the National Weather Service forecast for today, chance of showers and storms and a high of 73. Chance of showers and storms tonight with a low of 62. And showers tomorrow with a high of 71.
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That's Journey right there on a Journey weekend, and who's crying? You know, ponytails may be the cure for a bad

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0: It's a trifecta right there. You got your loving, your touching, and your squeezing going on. Journey on a Journey weekend. Hey, if you want to be in a better mood, get off the couch and move even a little bit. They say a 10-minute session of very slow running will improve your mood and sharpen your mental focus. As a matter of fact, it's the motion of going up and down, they say, will put you in the better mood.
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What is going on? It's Katie Clark. We've got, well, a loving, touching, and rocking weekend. That means more Journey on the way. It is Billy Joel.

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0: Journeys, Send Her My Love, and yeah, it's a love and touching and rocking weekend. We are featuring Journey, and we've got more coming up in just a bit, so hang tight. So you know we are officially into pumpkin spice season. Yes, the first day of fall is coming up in a few days. Well, what exactly is pumpkin spice? It is cinnamon, nutmeg, ginger, and cloves. Very familiar smell and taste when you think about that, pumpkin spice. And it seems like everything these days is pumpkin spice. You know, we've got pumpkin spice drinks, pumpkin spice deodorant, pumpkin spice dog food. It's all there. And you know what? It's one of those things. This time of year, I start craving it myself. We've got great music on the way. Hang on for more Journey coming up on this loving, touching, and rocking weekend.
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4: From the National Weather Service forecast for today, chance of showers and storms and a high of 73. Chance of showers and storms tonight with a low of 62. And showers tomorrow with a high of 71.
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0: Open Arms from Journey. And we have this thing called a Lovin' Touchin' and Rockin' Weekend. It's what we're doing. We're playing tons of Journey, and we've got great stuff coming up from Journey in just a few minutes. All you need to do is just hang out. 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
3: From the National Weather Service forecast for today, chance of showers and storms and a high of 73. Chance of showers and storms tonight with a low of 62. And showers tomorrow with a high of 71.
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0: Bruce Springsteen, The Boss with Glory Days. It is Katie Clark. We've got more Glory coming up, more Journey on the way in just a few minutes on this Lovin' Touchin' and Rockin' Weekend.
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0: Journeys, don't stop believing. It's 11 touching and rocking weekend, and we're featuring Journey as they take center stage with their best hard driving hits and the favorite ballads that we love so much. That song right there, Don't Stop Believing, actually came from a phone call between Jonathan Cain and his father. Jonathan really was feeling like he wanted to quit and give up music, and his dad was saying to him, don't stop believing or you're done, dude. That's the quote. So there you go. And I think that's what their biggest song. So I think it turned into something pretty good for them, don't you say? We've got great music coming right up and more Journey on the way. So hang tight.
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7: From the National Weather Service forecast for today, chance of showers and storms and a high of 73. Chance of showers and storms tonight with a low of 62. And showers tomorrow with a high of 71.
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0: 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Here's what we've got for you. We got more Journey coming up in just a few minutes on this loving, touching, and rocking weekend.
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0: Journeys, Be Good to Yourself on this Love and Touchin' and Rockin' weekend. They started out as a jazz fusion backup band called the Golden Gate Rhythm Section, and look what they turned into, a rockin' band that had many, many, many, many hits over the years, which we're featuring this weekend, Lovin', Touchin' and Rockin' weekend.
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0: Journeys separate ways on this Lovin' Touchin' and Rockin' weekend is what we're doing. More Journey is coming up in just a bit. I think this takes the cake as far as cute and animals and taking the wedding to the next level. Putting a GoPro on your dog during your wedding. That's what a couple did. And can you imagine the cuteness? Everyone walking over to the dog, dressed to the nines, looking great, having a fun time at your wedding. I think that is such a great idea. I'm going to tell everybody about this. Put a camera on the dog and see how cute your wedding can be.
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6: From the National Weather Service forecast for today, chance of showers and storms and a high of 73. Chance of showers and storms tonight with a low of 62. And showers tomorrow with a high of 71.
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0: They're the best thing to come out of San Francisco since Rice-A-Roni. We're showcasing Journey's best ballads and hard driving hits on a loving, touching, rocking weekend. 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

0: It's our loving, touching, and rocking weekend. The very best of Journey. Yeah, they're in the spotlight this weekend. Only the Young, written by Jonathan Cain, Steve Perry, and Neil Sean of Journey. It was sold to the band Scandal. They thought it was going to be a hit for them instead. Showed up on the album Warrior by Scandal, barely charted. But the following year, Journey recorded it, released it, ended up on the soundtrack of the movie Vision Quest. And then it zipped right to the top of the charts for Journey. I'm Jim Zippo, and more of the best of Journey coming up all weekend long.
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4: From the National Weather Service forecast for today, chance of showers and storms and a high of 73. Chance of showers and storms tonight with a low of 62. And showers tomorrow with a high of 71.
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0: From the movie Romeo and Michelle's High School Reunion, the opening song, Gwen Stefani and No Doubt, Just a Girl. I'm Jim Zippo. Everybody wants world peace, right? Well, I've just decided. The quest for world peace begins with everyone using their blinker. Don't keep me guessing in traffic.
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0: It's our love and touching and rocking weekend. The very best of Journey. I'll Be All Right Without You. 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Hi, I'm Jim Zippo, and more of the best of Journey coming up all weekend long.
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Last Dance? Are you kidding? We're just getting started. Hi, Jim Zippo. It's Saturday, along with the Police and Sting, watching us with every breath we take. Tell you what, I'm going to hold my breath and see what he does.

0: Whether you're together faithfully, or you're going your separate ways, we know the way you want it. 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

0: 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The very best of Journey Faithfully. 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
4: From the National Weather Service forecast for today, chance of showers and storms and a high of 73. Chance of showers and storms tonight with a low of 62. And showers tomorrow with a high of 71.
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0: 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The very best of Journey, like Walks Like a Lady. Written and sung by Steve Perry from their album Departure. I'm Jim Zippo, and yeah, more of the best of Journey coming up all weekend.
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Yeah, it still feels like the first time, even for me, from way back in the Jurassic period. There's Whitney Houston. You give good love. It's a gift that keeps on giving.

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6: From the National Weather Service forecast for today, chance of showers and storms and a high of 73. Chance of showers and storms tonight with a low of 62. And showers tomorrow with a high of 71.
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0: Cranberries and Dreams, I, Jim Zippo. 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The girls sound like pixies or elves from Lord of the Rings. 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

0: It's our love and touching and rocking weekend, the best of Journey. Any way you want it, from Journey's sixth album, Departure. And that song written by guitarist Neil Schon and lead singer Steve Perry. I'm Jim Zippo, and we're not going to be departing from Journey. There's more of the best of that band coming up all weekend.
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11: From the National Weather Service forecast for today, chance of showers and storms and a high of 73. Chance of showers and storms tonight with a low of 62. And showers tomorrow with a high of 71.
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0: The late great king of pop, Michael Jackson, the way you make me feel. Yeah, the estate is making a fortune these days. You know that new movie, Michael? He's making more money dead than alive. I don't think that's going to happen to me on my watch.
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0: our love and touching and rocking weekend. The best of Journey Lights, a late 70s Journey single from Steve Perry and Neil Schon. Steve sang the lead vocal. Yeah, it was originally about L.A., but Steve said it sounded cooler to be about San Francisco. I'm Jim Zippo. More of the best of Journey coming up.
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Well, I'll welcome it when it gets here. We're definitely in fall now. I'm Jim Zippo. Everything is pumpkin spiced. 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

0: It's our loving, touching, and rocking weekend. The best of Journey, there's Open Arms from their album Escape, covered by tons of other folks. Mariah Carey, Barry Manilow, Boys II Men, Celine Dion, even the late, great Dolly Parton, but nobody tops the Journey original. I'm Jim Zippo, and more of the best of Journey on the way all weekend long. 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
8: From the National Weather Service forecast for today, chance of showers and storms and a high of 73. Chance of showers and storms tonight with a low of 62. And showers tomorrow with a high of 71.
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0: 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Hi, Jim Zippo. 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

0: 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I'm Jim Zippo, and more the best of Journey all weekend long.
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It's 11 touching rockin' weekend, the very best of Journey. I'm gonna dive in sort of head first here, right after Dave Mason, and We Just Disagree.

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0: Love and touching, rocking the weekend, turning the best thereof. You just heard it. It's a Don't Stop Believin', of course. I'm John Summers. 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

0: 290,000 kids under five around the world. But what's so important about being five? A lot, it turns out. Children who live to age five are twice as likely to reach adulthood. That's why vaccines matter so much. For 40 years, Rotary and partners have delivered vaccines globally. Like here, and even here. Impressive, right? But 12.5 million children are still totally unvaccinated. Rotary knows we can find them. Because when Rotary and Indian vaccinators looked for families at bus and train stations, used motorbikes, and trekked house to house, they lowered polio cases by 94%. See? It can be done. And the results are worth it. Let's ensure that all children grow up safe from preventable diseases.
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3: From the National Weather Service forecast for tonight, chance of showers and storms and a low of 62. Showers tomorrow with a high of 71. And showers tomorrow night with a low of 57.
4: I like it.
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0: That's Madonna and Live to Tell. Good times for Madonna. She's been nominated 13 times in the MTV Video Music Awards this year.
1: 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We're not old, we're classic.

You are not alone. Michael Jackson says so. John Summers here now. No potty mouths allowed in Texas near the graveyards. Or crime scenes, as a matter of fact. It's illegal to...

0: Love and Touch and Rock and Weekend, the very best of Germany, Hey, this is John Summers. Now, doing household chores can be a drag, but it can also give you a bigger brain. People who spend more time doing chores have greater brain volume, regardless of how much they exercise. Why? Don't know.
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5: From the National Weather Service forecast for tonight, chance of showers and storms and a low of 62. Showers tomorrow with a high of 71. And showers tomorrow night with a low of 57.
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0: Billy Idol's Cradle of Love. There you go. Featured in the film The Adventures of Ford Fairlane. Andrew Dice Clay. Remember him?
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0: Love and Touch and Rockin' Weekend, the very best of Journey, and that one sounded good. Girl Can't Help It is the name of it. 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

Love and Touch and Rockin' Weekend commences. Very best of Journey. Are you up for it? I know, I see you shaking your head. Why, yes, John. It's coming up next, right after The Stone.

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0: Love and Touch and Rockin' Weekend. Good to hear that one, too. It's Only the Young, Journey, and John Summers. Carrie Underwood's going to be rocking and rolling. 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
10: From the National Weather Service forecast for tonight, chance of showers and storms and a low of 62. Showers tomorrow with a high of 71. And showers tomorrow night with a low of 57.
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0: Lionel Richie doing all night long, and I think the tour is over with Earth, Wind, and Fire. He had a little difficulty there, but he's doing well. They said it was dehydration.
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0: Love and Touch and Rockin' Weekend, the very best of Journey. The party's over, say they. The party's just beginning around here. John Summers here. Now, pet names, part of most relationships and marriages. Some are liked better than others. The ones that are liked are Babe, Love, Bug, Sweetheart, Mama. Pet names that don't fly, Woman, Boo, Mommy, and Shorty. Go figure.
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0: Every journey has a beginning, middle, and an end. 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

0: Love and Touch and Rockin' Weekend, the very best of Journey, and that one's called, of course, yeah, you got it, Faithfully. This is John Summers. 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
3: From the National Weather Service forecast for tonight, chance of showers and storms and a low of 62. Showers tomorrow with a high of 71. And showers tomorrow night with a low of 57.
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0: Nubbin' Touchin' Rockin' Weekend, the very best of Journey. Be good to yourself is the name of the song. Good advice, too. Hey, a good way to make yourself happy, speaking of which, the gratitude exercise that makes people the happiest is writing and sending a message of thanks to somebody. Even if it's a letter you never send, it's effective for happiness. Along with boosts to mood, a gratitude letter also immediately increases optimism, life set, you know, good stuff.
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11: From the National Weather Service forecast for tonight, chance of showers and storms and a low of 62. Showers tomorrow with a high of 71. And showers tomorrow night with a low of 57.
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